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3: 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The Tragically Hip, The Final Curtain, 10 years later.
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6: There is a slight chance of showers tonight and tomorrow. Fog patches overnight. The low 9, tomorrow is high 22. A clear sky overnight and on Saturday. The low 8, Saturday's high 26.
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3: 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Entering the area of an active wildland fire can hinder response efforts and compromise the safety of firefighting crews and emergency personnel. Please stay clear of wildland fires.
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12: There is a slight chance of showers tonight and tomorrow. Fog patches overnight. The low 9, tomorrow's high 22. A clear sky overnight and on Saturday. The low 8, Saturday's high 26.
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6: 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On August 20th, we'll revisit that same stage. 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The Tragically Hip, The Final Curtain, 10 years later.
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9: There is a slight chance of showers tonight and tomorrow. Fog patches overnight. The low 9, tomorrow's high 22. A clear sky overnight and on Saturday. The low 8, Saturday's high 26.
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8: It will help with that dopamine hit.
9: There is a slight chance of showers tonight and tomorrow. Fog patches overnight. The low 9, tomorrow's high 22. A clear sky overnight and on Saturday. The low 8, Saturday's high 26.
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4: There is a slight chance of showers tonight and tomorrow. Fog patches overnight. The low 9, tomorrow's high 22. A clear sky overnight and on Saturday. The low 8, Saturday's high 26.
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2: There is a slight chance of showers tonight and tomorrow. Fog patches overnight. The low 9, tomorrow's high 22. A clear sky overnight and on Saturday. The low 8, Saturday's high 26.
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4: There is a slight chance of showers tonight and tomorrow. Fog patches overnight. The low 9, tomorrow is high 22. A clear sky overnight and on Saturday. The low 8, Saturday's high 26.
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1: Thanks for being the designated driver. 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

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The Bass. 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
1: Good morning. I'm Dennis J. Puska. The annual BearFest musical event in Cochrane is taking on a new dimension this year, mega truck racing. Recreation Programming Supervisor Chantal Joannis says it's Friday, August 28th until Sunday the 30th, all on Chalmers Avenue behind Nicole Secondaire, Cochrane High School.
2: There's drag racing, there's the bounty hole, and there's also the track, which is the freestyle racing. So it's like a combination of three styles of racing in one track.
1: There is also ATV and side-by-side racing. The musical event happens Saturday night when last year's Battle of the Bands winner opens for Larry Berrio. Bring a chair, there's no seating available at the site. Scout groups in Cochrane have to go farther afield now for camping and related activities. Scouts Canada sold their camp at Silver Queen Lake. Volunteer Crystal Burkholder says there are other areas for outdoor activities. She's more worried about the lack of volunteers to run them and maintain the Cochrane Scout Hall.
3: I think a lot of organizations are in the same situation. Finding volunteers is becoming tougher and tougher.
1: You can become involved by messaging the First Cochrane Ontario Scouts Facebook page or emailing your interest. The address for that is on mycochranenow.com. For the fourth time in 3 weeks, Canada-U.S. Trade Minister Dominic Laban met with his American counterpart alongside Canada's chief trade negotiator. Laban posted an update on social media after late yesterday's session in Washington, D.C. He says trade talks are ongoing and they'll continue to advance Canada's interest. We're just days away, August 19th, from the 50% tariff being imposed by the United States on a wide range of Canadian goods. And the milk has gone sour when it comes to concessions for dairy industry and trade talks. Canadian dairy farmers and processors say our national food sovereignty is not up for negotiations. The two groups say they're disappointed dairy is coming up in trade negotiations again and are concerned about more concessions. This after they say they're already been forced to concede significant market access through successive trade agreements, including the CUSMA. Farmers and processors say the trade relationship in dairy already massively favors the U.S. For these stories and more, go to mycochranenow.com.
4: So hypothetically speaking, you could get a little moist today. We might see some rain later on. High 22, low 8. Mainly sunny tomorrow, high 24. And a good chance of rain for Sunday, high 19.
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0: 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To call or text, and boy, do we have a beautiful show coming your way with lots of really cool music, including classics from Poison, Springsteen, Madonna, and Gordon Lightfoot. Keep in mind, coming up on the 20th, it's our three-hour Tragically Hip Marathon from 3 p.m. to 6 p.m. We'll be recreating their last set list, Nonstop Hip, for three straight hours, August 20th. That's the 10th anniversary of their final show, if you're wondering. Now, stick around. Jane's Addiction on the way. Black Eyed Peas next.
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0: So hypothetically speaking, you could get a little moist today. We might see some rain later on. High 22, low 8. Mainly sunny tomorrow, high 24. And a good chance of rain for Sunday, high 19.
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1: Good morning, I'm Dennis J. Puska. The annual BearFest musical event in Cochrane is taking on a new dimension this year, mega truck racing. Recreation Programming Supervisor Chantal Joannis says it's Friday, August 28th until Sunday the 30th, all on Chalmers Avenue behind Nicole Secondaire, Cochrane High School.
2: There's drag racing, there's the bounty hole, and there's also the track, which is the freestyle racing. So it's like a combination of three styles of racing in one track.
1: There is also ATV and side-by-side racing. The musical event happens Saturday night when last year's Battle of the Bands winner opens for Larry Berrio. Bring a chair, there's no seating available at the site. Scout groups in Cochrane have to go farther afield now for camping and related activities. Scouts Canada sold their camp at Silver Queen Lake. Volunteer Crystal Burkholder says there are other areas for outdoor activities. She's more worried about the lack of volunteers to run them and maintain the Cochrane Scout Hall.
3: I think a lot of organizations are in the same situation. Finding volunteers is becoming tougher and tougher.
1: You can become involved by messaging the First Cochrane Ontario Scouts Facebook page or emailing your interest. The address for that is on mycochranenow.com. For the fourth time in 3 weeks, Canada-U.S. Trade Minister Dominic Laban met with his American counterpart alongside Canada's chief trade negotiator. Laban posted an update on social media after late yesterday's session in Washington, D.C. He says trade talks are ongoing and they'll continue to advance Canada's interest. We're just days away, August 19th, from the 50% tariff being imposed by the United States on a wide range of Canadian goods. And the milk has gone sour when it comes to concessions for dairy industry and trade talks. Canadian dairy farmers and processors say our national food sovereignty is not up for negotiations. The two groups say they're disappointed dairy is coming up in trade negotiations again and are concerned about more concessions. This after they say they're already been forced to concede significant market access through successive trade agreements, including the CUSMA. Farmers and processors say the trade relationship in dairy already massively favors the U.S. For these stories and more, go to MyCochraneNow.com.
4: So hypothetically speaking, you could get a little moist today. We might see some rain later on. High 22, low 8. Mainly sunny tomorrow, high 24. And a good chance of rain for Sunday, high 19.
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0: That's the Northern Pikes. She Ain't Pretty, Moose FM. 272-6467 to call or text in birthdays, anniversaries, or other special occasions. If you're celebrating, we'd love to celebrate with you. Here are a few locals. Rob Reynolds is 44. Thomas Bedford is 47. Jessica Stewart, 31. Pete Michaud is 55. And Keegan Palmer is 20. Anybody you want to add to the list? 272-6467. Kind of overcast right now. We could see some rain. Fix after this.
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0: Katy Perry, Hot and Cold, Moose FM. If you're a fan of the Tragically Hip, then you'll recall that Gord Downie passed away almost 10 years ago. Well, on the 20th of this month, it will be the 10th anniversary of their last concert together. And we're going to be recreating that set list on the air from 3 p.m. to 6 p.m. on August 20th. So tune in for our Tragically Hip Marathon and help us tip the hat to one of the greatest Canadian supergroups of all time. And next hour, you're going to have another chance to win free tickets to the Porca Stampede and Rodeo up for grabs today. A family pack, that's two adult and two child tickets, for the Saturday, August 22nd Rodeo. That's the main day. And we're going to give you a code word that you need to text in order to enter the draw. Now, getting in the draw doesn't mean you automatically win, but it certainly gives you a good shot, doesn't it? So be listening starting at 7 a.m. today for your chance to take home free tickets to the Porca Stampede and Rodeo.
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0: So hypothetically speaking, you could get a little moist today. We might see some rain later on. High 22, low 8. Mainly sunny tomorrow, high 24. And a good chance of rain for Sunday, high 19.
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0: Cochrane is the friendliest place to live. 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
1: Yeah. I like it when the girls stop by in the summer. Do you remember?

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1: Good morning, I'm Dennis J. Puska. The annual BearFest musical event in Cochrane is taking on a new dimension this year, mega truck racing. Recreation Programming Supervisor Chantal Joannis says it's Friday, August 28th until Sunday the 30th, all on Chalmers Avenue behind Nicole Secondaire, Cochrane High School.
2: There's drag racing, there's the bounty hole, and there's also the track, which is the freestyle racing. So it's like a combination of three styles of racing in one track.
1: There is also ATV and side-by-side racing. The musical event happens Saturday night when last year's Battle of the Bands winner opens for Larry Berrio. Bring a chair, there's no seating available at the site. Scout groups in Cochrane have to go farther afield now for camping and related activities. Scouts Canada sold their camp at Silver Queen Lake. Volunteer Crystal Burkholder says there are other areas for outdoor activities. She's more worried about the lack of volunteers to run them and maintain the Cochrane Scout Hall.
3: I think a lot of organizations are in the same situation. Finding volunteers is becoming tougher and tougher.
1: You can become involved by messaging the First Cochrane Ontario Scouts Facebook page or emailing your interest. The address for that is on mycochranenow.com. For the fourth time in 3 weeks, Canada-U.S. Trade Minister Dominic Lebon met with his American counterpart alongside Canada's chief trade negotiator. Lebon posted an update on social media after late yesterday's session in Washington, D.C. He says trade talks are ongoing and they'll continue to advance Canada's interest. We're just days away, August 19th, from the 50% tariff being imposed by the United States on a wide range of Canadian goods. And the milk has gone sour when it comes to concessions for dairy industry and trade talks. Canadian dairy farmers and processors say our national food sovereignty is not up for negotiations. The two groups say they're disappointed dairy is coming up in trade negotiations again and are concerned about more concessions. This after they say they're already been forced to concede significant market access through successive trade agreements, including the CUSMA. Farmers and processors say the trade relationship in dairy already massively favors the U.S. For these stories and more, go to MyCochranNow.com.
4: So hypothetically speaking, you could get a little moist today. We might see some rain later on. High 22, low 8. Mainly sunny tomorrow, high 24. And a good chance of rain for Sunday, high 19.
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0: 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I'm bombastic, tell me fantastic. Don't remember boxes, says Mr. Rowe.
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0: Duran Duran, the Reflex Moose FM. So, coming up on the 21st, 22nd, and 23rd of this month, it's the Porker Stampede and Rodeo. You want free tickets? 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That's the main day. These are the coveted tickets. 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And if you can't do it right this minute, remember, your text must arrive before 8 a.m. today in order to count. Tina Turner on the way, Blink 182 next.
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0: 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We are expecting some precipitation later in the day, but not much and not for long. It's just one of those sort of lazy, hazy summer days. I kind of like them personally. All right, you want a family pack of tickets to the Porker Stampede and Rodeo? 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The Saturday is the main event. 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
2: 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Absolutely. The first day of school is Tuesday, September 1st at Aileen Wright English Catholic School, and we're ready to welcome every student with open hearts. This year, we're living our new pastoral plan, rooted

0: 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It's about building strong relationships, growing in faith, and building caring communities where everyone has a place to belong. We'll see you on Tuesday, September 1st. 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
1: 10 years ago, Canada stopped what it was doing and turned toward Kingston, Ontario. 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On August 20th, we'll revisit that same stage. The Final Curtain, 10 years later, brings the Tragically Hip's legendary final set list on this station, song by song. Listen here. Thursday, August 20th, from 3 to 6 p.m. The music, the memories, the moment. The Tragically Hip, The Final Curtain, 10 years later.
2: Thank you very, very much.
3: So hypothetically speaking, you could get a little moist today. We might see some rain later on. High 22, low 8. Mainly sunny tomorrow, high 24. And a good chance of rain for Sunday, high 19.
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1: Good morning, I'm Dennis J. Puska. The annual BearFest musical event in Cochrane is taking on a new dimension this year, mega truck racing. Recreation Programming Supervisor Chantal Joannis says it's Friday, August 28th until Sunday the 30th, all on Chalmers Avenue behind Nicole Secondaire, Cochrane High School.
2: There's drag racing, there's the bounty hole, and there's also the track, which is the freestyle racing. So it's like a combination of three styles of racing in one track.
1: There is also ATV and side-by-side racing. The musical event happens Saturday night when last year's Battle of the Bands winner opens for Larry Berrio. Bring a chair, there's no seating available at the site. Scout groups in Cochrane have to go farther afield now for camping and related activities. Scouts Canada sold their camp at Silver Queen Lake. Volunteer Crystal Burkholder says there are other areas for outdoor activities. She's more worried about the lack of volunteers to run them and maintain the Cochrane Scout Hall.
3: I think a lot of organizations are in the same situation. Finding volunteers is becoming tougher and tougher.
1: You can become involved by messaging the First Cochrane Ontario Scouts Facebook page or emailing your interest. The address for that is on mycochranenow.com. For the fourth time in 3 weeks, Canada U.S. Trade Minister Dominic Lebon met with his American counterpart alongside Canada's chief trade negotiator. Lebon posted an update on social media after late yesterday's session in Washington, D.C. He says trade talks are ongoing and they'll continue to advance Canada's interest. We're just days away, August 19th, from the 50% tariff being imposed by the United States on a wide range of Canadian goods. And the milk has gone sour when it comes to concessions for dairy industry and trade talks. Canadian dairy farmers and processors say our national food sovereignty is not up for negotiations. The two groups say they're disappointed dairy is coming up in trade negotiations again and are concerned about more concessions. This after they say they're already been forced to concede significant market access through successive trade agreements, including the CUSMA. Farmers and processors say the trade relationship in dairy already massively favors the U.S. For these stories and more, go to MyCochraneNow.com.
4: So hypothetically speaking, you could get a little moist today. We might see some rain later on. High 22, low 8. Mainly sunny tomorrow, high 24. And a good chance of rain for Sunday, high 19.
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0: There's the Hip Wheat Kings, Moose FM. Coming up on the 20th of this month, that's the 10th anniversary of the very last Tragically Hip concert. We're going to be doing a three-hour marathon in their honor. 3 p.m. to 6 p.m. on August the 20th, nothing but Tragically Hip music. We'll be recreating the set list from that final concert. You want to win yourself a family pack of tickets to the Porca Stampede and Rodeo? Here's how you do it. Text RACING to 272-6467 sometime between now and 8 a.m. and enter a draw to win two adult and two children's tickets for the Saturday, August 22nd, big day in Porcas.
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0: Brian Adams, Heaven Moose FM. We have the dad joke coming up at 10 past 8. 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Now, the rodeo's on all weekend, Friday, Saturday, and Sunday, but Saturday's the big day. And if you want to win those tickets, you need to enter the draw. 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Got to pay some bills. 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
0: So hypothetically speaking, you could get a little moist today. We might see some rain later on. High 22, low 8. Mainly sunny tomorrow, high 24. And a good chance of rain for Sunday, high 19.
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1: Good morning, I'm Dennis J. Puska. The annual BearFest musical event in Cochrane is taking on a new dimension this year, mega truck racing. Recreation Programming Supervisor Chantal Joannis says it's Friday, August 28th until Sunday the 30th, all on Chalmers Avenue behind Nicole Secondaire, Cochrane High School.
2: There's drag racing, there's the bounty hole, and there's also the track, which is the freestyle racing. So it's like a combination of three styles of racing in one track.
1: There is also ATV and side-by-side racing. The musical event happens Saturday night when last year's Battle of the Bands winner opens for Larry Berrio. Bring a chair, there's no seating available at the site. Scout groups in Cochrane have to go farther afield now for camping and related activities. Scouts Canada sold their camp at Silver Queen Lake. Volunteer Crystal Burkholder says there are other areas for outdoor activities. She's more worried about the lack of volunteers to run them and maintain the Cochrane Scout Hall.
3: I think a lot of organizations are in the same situation. Finding volunteers is becoming tougher and tougher.
1: You can become involved by messaging the First Cochrane Ontario Scouts Facebook page or emailing your interest. The address for that is on mycochranenow.com. For the fourth time in 3 weeks, Canada U.S. Trade Minister Dominic Laban met with his American counterpart alongside Canada's chief trade negotiator. Laban posted an update on social media after late yesterday's session in Washington, D.C. He says trade talks are ongoing and they'll continue to advance Canada's interest. We're just days away, August 19th, from the 50% tariff being imposed by the United States on a wide range of Canadian goods. And the milk has gone sour when it comes to concessions for dairy industry and trade talks. Canadian dairy farmers and processors say our national food sovereignty is not up for negotiations. The two groups say they're disappointed dairy is coming up in trade negotiations again and are concerned about more concessions. This after they say they're already been forced to concede significant market access through successive trade agreements, including the CUSMA. Farmers and processors say the trade relationship in dairy already massively favors the U.S. For these stories and more, go to mycochranenow.com.
4: So hypothetically speaking, you could get a little moist today. We might see some rain later on. High 22, low 8. Mainly sunny tomorrow, high 24. And a good chance of rain for Sunday, high 19.
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0: 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A call or text getting to some local birthdays. Rob Reynolds is 44. Thomas Bedford is 47. Jessica Stewart's 31. Pete Michaud turns 55. Tip of the hat, Pete. And Keegan Palmer is 20. Finally, Keegan. Not a teenager anymore. Well done, son. You actually managed to survive. You want to add to the list? 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
0: So hypothetically speaking, you could get a little moist today. We might see some rain later on. High 22, low 8. Mainly sunny tomorrow, high 24. And a good chance of rain for Sunday, high 19.
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1: Good morning, I'm Dennis J. Puska. The annual BearFest musical event in Cochrane is taking on a new dimension this year, mega truck racing. Recreation Programming Supervisor Chantal Joannis says it's Friday, August 28th until Sunday the 30th, all on Chalmers Avenue behind Nicole Secondaire, Cochrane High School.
2: There's drag racing, there's the bounty hole, and there's also the track, which is the freestyle racing. So it's like a combination of three styles of racing in one track.
1: There is also ATV and side-by-side racing. The musical event happens Saturday night when last year's Battle of the Bands winner opens for Larry Berrio. Bring a chair, there's no seating available at the site. Scout groups in Cochrane have to go farther afield now for camping and related activities. Scouts Canada sold their camp at Silver Queen Lake. Volunteer Crystal Burkholder says there are other areas for outdoor activities. She's more worried about the lack of volunteers to run them and maintain the Cochrane Scout Hall.
3: I think a lot of organizations are in the same situation. Finding volunteers is becoming tougher and tougher.
1: You can become involved by messaging the First Cochrane Ontario Scouts Facebook page or emailing your interest. The address for that is on mycochranenow.com. For the fourth time in 3 weeks, Canada U.S. Trade Minister Dominic Lebon met with his American counterpart alongside Canada's chief trade negotiator. Lebon posted an update on social media after late yesterday's session in Washington, D.C. He says trade talks are ongoing and they'll continue to advance Canada's interest. We're just days away, August 19th, from the 50% tariff being imposed by the United States on a wide range of Canadian goods. And the milk has gone sour when it comes to concessions for dairy industry and trade talks. Canadian dairy farmers and processors say our national food sovereignty is not up for negotiations. The two groups say they're disappointed dairy is coming up in trade negotiations again and are concerned about more concessions. This after they say they're already been forced to concede significant market access through successive trade agreements, including the CUSMA. Farmers and processors say the trade relationship in dairy already massively favors the U.S. For these stories and more, go to MyCochranNow.com.
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6: So hypothetically speaking, you could get a little moist today. We might see some rain later on. High 22, low 8. Mainly sunny tomorrow, high 24. And a good chance of rain for Sunday, high 19.
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0: Rodeo hasn't hit me yet, Moose FM. 272-6467 to call or text. This is from Niles. I think he's a first-time contributor. So, Niles, welcome to the show. He writes, I want to talk about refrigerators. We bought a new one 4 years ago, and it wasn't cheap. 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Most manufacturers, even with the low-end stuff, will allow you to purchase an extended warranty out to 5 years. Well worth it.
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0: There's Drake. Hold on, Moose FM. 272-6467 if you want to call or text. You can also write out your words, feed them through a robo-reader, and send us the MP3. That's just fine. A while back, I was talking about buying a canoe. I've had my eye on a 20-footer. It's not new, but it's in great shape, and it's the sort of thing that would take a big guy like me. I'm 6'2" and north of 300 pounds. But this is a pack canoe. It's nice and wide and flat and stable. 3-seater, which means I could paddle from the middle and put my gear fore and aft. But somewhat surprisingly, a significant number of our listenership seem to think that would be a bad idea. Big guys in canoes, awful tippy, are you sure you want to do that? And Ruth has offered the following.
1: Hi, Tim. I think it's just fine for you to get a canoe. I don't understand why anyone would object. My father was a tall man, and he spent half his life in a canoe. If you know what you are doing, there is no reason a person your size couldn't safely enjoy a canoe.
0: Ruth, thank you very much. Appreciate it.
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0: So hypothetically speaking, you could get a little moist today. We might see some rain later on. High 22, low 8. Mainly sunny tomorrow, high 24. And a good chance of rain for Sunday, high 19.
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1: Good morning, I'm Dennis J. Puska. The annual BearFest musical event in Cochrane is taking on a new dimension this year, mega truck racing. Recreation Programming Supervisor Chantal Joannis says it's Friday, August 28th until Sunday the 30th, all on Chalmers Avenue behind Nicole Secondaire, Cochrane High School.
2: There's drag racing, there's the bounty hole, and there's also the track, which is the freestyle racing. So it's like a combination of three styles of racing in one track.
1: There is also ATV and side-by-side racing. The musical event happens Saturday night when last year's Battle of the Bands winner opens for Larry Berrio. Bring a chair, there's no seating available at the site. Scout groups in Cochrane have to go farther afield now for camping and related activities. Scouts Canada sold their camp at Silver Queen Lake. Volunteer Crystal Burkholder says there are other areas for outdoor activities. She's more worried about the lack of volunteers to run them and maintain the Cochrane Scout Hall.
3: I think a lot of organizations are in the same situation. Finding volunteers is becoming tougher and tougher.
1: You can become involved by messaging the First Cochrane Ontario Scouts Facebook page or emailing your interest. The address for that is on mycochranenow.com. For the fourth time in 3 weeks, Canada-U.S. Trade Minister Dominic Laban met with his American counterpart alongside Canada's chief trade negotiator. Laban posted an update on social media after late yesterday's session in Washington, D.C. He says trade talks are ongoing and they'll continue to advance Canada's interest. We're just days away, August 19th, from the 50% tariff being imposed by the United States on a wide range of Canadian goods. And the milk has gone sour when it comes to concessions for dairy industry and trade talks. Canadian dairy farmers and processors say our national food sovereignty is not up for negotiations. The two groups say they're disappointed dairy is coming up in trade negotiations again and are concerned about more concessions. This after they say they're already been forced to concede significant market access through successive trade agreements, including the CUSMA. Farmers and processors say the trade relationship in dairy already massively favors the U.S. For these stories and more, go to MyCochranNow.com.
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6: So hypothetically speaking, you could get a little moist today. We might see some rain later on. High 22, low 8. Mainly sunny tomorrow, high 24. And a good chance of rain for Sunday, high 19.
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0: Lady Gaga, born Stephanie Joanne Angelina Germanotta, is a famous American singer, songwriter, and actress. She's known for her bold style, strong voice, and pop hits like Bad Romance, Poker Face, and of course, The Edge of Glory. Born and raised in New York City, Gaga started playing piano at the age of four. She went to New York's famous Tisch School of the Arts and released her hit debut album, The Fame, in 2008. Her career has gone nowhere but up since then.
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2: 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Rapidly evolving situations and extreme fire hazards are contributing to escalated fire behavior and producing smoke in many areas of the province. Stay informed about the current wildland fire situation by monitoring official information sources like ontario.ca/forestfires, following directions from the Ontario Provincial Police and local authorities, and adhering to any ministerial orders, including evacuation orders, implementation orders, and restricted fire zones imposed by the ministry. 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Entering the area of an active wildland fire can hinder response efforts and compromise the safety of firefighting crews and emergency personnel. 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
0: So hypothetically speaking, you could get a little moist today. We might see some rain later on. High 22, low 8. Mainly sunny tomorrow, high 24. And a good chance of rain for Sunday, high 19.
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0: Fine Young Cannibals, She Drives Me Crazy, Moose FM. Well, there you go. That's it for the Friday morning show. I'm Tim Rout. Thank you very much for listening. Have yourself a wonderful weekend. Stay safe. Have fun. God willing, we'll see you Monday.
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7: Truth be told, it's a decent-looking afternoon, but a vague possibility of precipitation later in the day. High 22, low 8. Sunny tomorrow, high 24. Rain for Sunday, high 19.
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1: 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The first day of school is Tuesday, September 1st at Aileen Wright English Catholic School, and we're ready to welcome every student with open hearts. 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
3: Truth be told, it's a decent looking afternoon, but a vague possibility of precipitation later in the day. High 22, low 8. Sunny tomorrow, high 24. Rain for Sunday, high 19.
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5: Truth be told, it's a decent looking afternoon, but a vague possibility of precipitation later in the day. High 22, low 8. Sunny tomorrow, high 24. Rain for Sunday, high 19.
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3: Truth be told, it's a decent looking afternoon, but a vague possibility of precipitation later in the day. High 22, low 8. Sunny tomorrow, high 24. Rain for Sunday, high 19.
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7: 10 years ago, Canada stopped what it was doing and turned toward Kingston, Ontario. One band, one unforgettable goodbye. On August 20th, we'll revisit that same stage. The Final Curtain, 10 years later, brings the Tragically Hip's legendary final set list on this station, song by song. 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The Tragically Hip, The Final Curtain, 10 years later.
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1: Good afternoon, I'm Dennis J. Puska. The annual BearFest musical event in Cochrane is taking on a new dimension this year, mega truck racing. Recreation Programming Supervisor Chantal Joannis says it's Friday, August 28th until Sunday the 30th, all on Chalmers Avenue behind a Cole Secondo, Cochrane High School.
2: There's drag racing, there's the bounty hole, and there's also the track, which is the freestyle racing. So it's like a combination of three styles of racing in one track.
1: There's also ATV and side-by-side racing. The musical event happens Saturday night when last year's Battle of the Bands winner opens for Larry Berrio. Bring a chair. There is no seating available at the site. Scout groups in Cochrane have had to go farther afield now for camping and related activities. Scouts Canada has sold their camp at Silver Queen Lake. Volunteer Crystal Burkholder says there are other areas for outdoor activities. She's more worried about the lack of volunteers to help run them and maintain the Cochrane Scout Hall.
3: I think a lot of organizations are in the same situation. Finding volunteers is becoming tougher and tougher.
1: You can become involved by messaging the First Cochrane Ontario Scouts Facebook page or emailing your interest. The address for that is on mycochranenow.com. The Fraser Institute says the average Canadian family spent 42% of its income on taxes last year. A new study shows that more than what they spent on housing and food and clothing combined, which amounted to 36%. Officials say at a time when the cost of living is top of mind across the country, taxes remain the largest household expense for Canadian families. They say the total tax bill includes visible and hidden taxes paid to all levels of government, from income and payroll, property, health, sales, and fuel taxes, and more. And the milk has gone sour when it comes to concessions from the dairy industry and trade talks. Canadian dairy farmers and processors say our national food sovereignty is not up for negotiation. The two groups say they're disappointed dairy is coming up in trade negotiations again and are concerned about more concessions. This after they say they've already been forced to concede significant market access through successive trade agreements, including CUSMA. Farmers and processors say the trade relationship in dairy already massively favors the U.S. For these stories and more, go to MyCochranNow.com.
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6: Truth be told, it's a decent-looking afternoon, but a vague possibility of precipitation later in the day. High 22, low 8. Sunny tomorrow, high 24. Rain for Sunday, high 19.
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5: Truth be told, it's a decent looking afternoon, but a vague possibility of precipitation later in the day. High 22, low 8. Sunny tomorrow, high 24. Rain for Sunday, high 19.
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1: 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Rapidly evolving situations and extreme fire hazards are contributing to escalated fire behavior and producing smoke in many areas of the province. 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
5: Truth be told, it's a decent-looking afternoon, but a vague possibility of precipitation later in the day. High 22, low 8. Sunny tomorrow, high 24. Rain for Sunday, high 19.
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9: Truth be told, it's a decent-looking afternoon, but a vague possibility of precipitation later in the day. High 22, low 8. Sunny tomorrow, high 24. Rain for Sunday, high 19.
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Blue Rodeo, Till I Am Myself Again on the Moose. Hey, how you doing? It's been a long time since you've heard my voice here. I know. I'm Shane Button filling in for Dean Tripp today. And, the Porcus Stampede and Rodeo is coming up the 21st, 22nd, and 20th.

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4: Partly cloudy with fog patches tonight, the low 8 degrees. Mainly sunny and 24 tomorrow. A good chance of showers overnight and Sunday. The low Saturday night, 15 degrees. The high Sunday, 19.
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0: You gotta fight for your right to party by the Beastie Boys on the Moose. I'm Shane Button, filling in for Dean Tripp today. And I don't know if you've noticed, but there are a few leaves changing color and maybe a few falling on your lawn. I know, fall is around the corner. So how do you deal with that? How do you deal with having to get these leaves off your lawn? Or do you? Maybe you don't. Maybe you don't deal with the leaves whatsoever and you just let them decompose. I'd love to know what you do. I just kind of mow over them, to be honest with you. Yeah, I know. My wife doesn't like me doing that. She likes to rake them up and put them in bags. But, you know, sometimes that's not an option. So what do you do? How do you deal with them? You can call. You can text as well. 705-272-6467.
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0: Unwell, Matchbox 20 here on the Moose. I'm Shane Button, filling in for Dean Trips. We talk about leaves. Ooh, the falling leaves, right? Maybe landing on the ground, on your lawn, perhaps. They've started here and there. They've at least started to change color in a few places. So I was asking the question, how do you deal with them? Or do you? And Mona sent a text message into the Moose FM text line. By the way, that's 705-272-6467. And she said she leaves them. Doesn't rake them, doesn't mow them, doesn't get rid of them, doesn't leaf blow them, nothing. She just lets them be and decompose into her grass. She said it makes the grass wonderful. It comes back luscious earlier in the spring than it ever used to when she would rake them. She lets them decompose and do as Mother Nature intended. And you know, you're not alone. A lot of people do that. There's a whole big movement of that actually these days, Mona. And I appreciate the text message as well. So, you know, hey, if you don't want to rake the leaves, you can use the environmental benefits as your excuse.
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4: Partly cloudy with fog patches tonight, the low 8 degrees. Mainly sunny and 24 tomorrow. A good chance of showers overnight and Sunday. The low Saturday night, 15 degrees. The high Sunday, 19.
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0: JJ Wild, Mess to Make here on The Moose. I'm Shane Button filling in for Dean Tripp this afternoon. And, you know, 2.5 weeks till back to school. Yeah, I know, right? What? Well, it's coming very fast. Now, whether you've got kids going to school or not, it's going to change things a little bit, right? More kids walking to school, buses, kids getting dropped off, so parents having to drive the kids to school. Maybe that's you. Maybe you're one of the parents that has to drive the kids. Or maybe you don't even have kids, but it still will affect your morning or your afternoon. It could make it a little longer to get to wherever you got to go. Who knows? Right? It's a little different for everybody, but there is still that possibility. So if you haven't got yourself mentally prepared, you might want to start thinking about that. Get the mental gymnastics going to be ready for back to school and all the different things that come along with that. And I'd love to know if you're on the ball with it or not. You can text in 272-6467 and let me know.
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5: Partly cloudy with fog patches tonight, the low 8 degrees. Mainly sunny and 24 tomorrow. A good chance of showers overnight and Sunday. The low Saturday night, 15 degrees. The high Sunday, 19.
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0: Black Crows. Wow, that did not want to come out of my mouth. It's Jealous Again on The Moose. Shane Button filling in for Dean Tripp here as we talk Back to School. You know, asked if you're ready for it. Are you prepared? And got a text message in to 705-272-6467 from Mona. From Mona. This one was from Janelle, who said she's ready to go. She's good to go. She's got three kids. They've already got their backpacks picked out and purchased. They got new lunch boxes, and everything is in their bags, ready to go for day one at the end of their bed. So it's all fine and dandy. How, Janelle, did you get your kids to be that prepared? Wait. They're not prepared. You did it, didn't you? You put it all together. You got them ready. Because if your kids did that, I need you to have a conversation with my kids. Because what?
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0: Sexy back, Justin Timberlake on the Moose. Hi, Shane Button filling in for Dean Tripp today. Back to school. I always think of Billy Madison, right? Back to school. All right. Anyways, funny movie from the 90s. If you haven't seen it, maybe go watch it. But we are only 2.5 weeks away from back to school. And I asked the question, if you are ready, are you prepared? And well, we did get an answer from John who said, absolutely not. No way, no how. My kids, I don't want them to leave. It's the first year he's got twins. It's the first year his twins are going off to school. And he just is thinking to himself, it's going to be so weird around the house during the day without them there. He works from home, so they're just always around. And now they won't be. And it's a little different. It will be a little different, John. I'm telling you right now, my wife discovered this firsthand when Michael was first going to school before we ever had Brooklyn. And yeah, it was very strange. You know, you're so used to the feet running around and the loudness, the chaos of a child, and suddenly there's nothing after a few years of just bonkersness. You'll get used to it, though, and I'm sure you'll be thrilled about it when it actually comes. Don't worry.
1: 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The board oversees housing, paramedic services, children's services, and social services. 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
8: Partly cloudy with fog patches tonight, the low 8 degrees. Mainly sunny and 24 tomorrow. A good chance of showers overnight and Sunday. The low Saturday night, 15 degrees. The high Sunday, 19.
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1: I'm Bob McIntyre. The annual Bear Fest musical event in Cochrane is taking on a new dimension this year, mega truck racing. Recreation Programming Supervisor Chantal Joannis says it's Friday, August 28th until Sunday the 30th, all on Chalmers Avenue behind ESCHS.
2: There's drag racing, there's the bounty hole, and there's also the track, which is the freestyle racing. So it's like a combination of three styles of racing in one track.
1: There's also ATV and side-by-side racing. The musical event happens Saturday night when last year's Battle of the Bands winner opens for Larry Berrio. Bring a chair, there's no seating available at the site. The sky's the limit for the next week in and around Timmins. For the fourth consecutive year, the city is hosting the Launch Canada Rocketry Competition. 650 students from high school through grad studies will be displaying and blasting off their creations. Founder and President Adam Trumper says tomorrow and Saturday are conference and display days at the Archie Dillon Sportsplex. Launches take place between Monday and Thursday, about an hour southwest of the city.
3: Throughout the week, we'll have rockets launching to really high altitudes, faster than the speed of sound.
1: Admission is free to the public at the arena and the launch area. 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Three Special Olympians from our area did us all proud at the Canada Summer Games in Medicine Hat, Alberta this week. Weightlifters Andre Goulet and Eric Kaya of Timmins are both bringing home gold in their respective weight classes. And Patrick Daguerre of Algonye finished fourth in two races. Well, the milk has gone sour when it comes to concessions from the dairy industry and trade talks with the United States. Canadian dairy farmers and processors say our national food sovereignty is not up for negotiation. The two groups say they're disappointed dairy is coming up again and are concerned about more concessions. This after they say they've already been forced to concede significant market access through successive trade agreements, including CUSMA. Farmers and processors say the trade relationship in dairy already massively favors the Americans. For these stories and more, go to MyCochranNow.com. Partly cloudy with fog patches tonight, the low 8 degrees. Mainly sunny and 24 tomorrow. A good chance of showers overnight and Sunday. The low Saturday night, 15 degrees. The high Sunday, 19.
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0: Philosopher Kings cry. This is the Moose. I'm Shane Button filling in for Dean Tripp today. How you doing? Hey, have you gotten your head around the Porcus Agricultural Society's big, you know, fall fair, stampede and rodeo, all the stuff that's going on the 21st, 22nd, and 23rd? Because it's coming up fast. It's going to be here very, very soon. And it is a huge list of stuff that's happening, right? There's 2 days for the actual Stampede and Rodeo. It's the Saturday and the Sunday. But there's also the Fall Fair happening at the same time, the same weekend. And it is a little different. So down in Porcus, the admission to the Fall Fair changes from day to day depending on your age and everything because there's different things going on. But the whole schedule is posted at PorcusAg, PorcusAg.ca. You can click on Fall Fair, the schedule right there. It'll tell you when you can go and see Larry Berrio and those fine kids in Rosewood Ave. We're going to put on one heck of a show on August 22nd. All the different specific events that are happening, the exotics and aquatics animals that are going to be there, when you can get rock climbing and wax hands done, the different vendor times, all sorts of stuff is listed there. So go check it out and get prepared for the Porcus Agricultural Society's big celebratory weekend, August 21st, 22nd, 23rd at porcusag.ca.
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0: Two Heads, Coleman Hell on the most. Oh, that song's catchy, man, isn't it? I'm Shane Button filling in for Dean Tripp. And if you look outside, you may notice some leaves are a little different color. It might not be so green anymore. Maybe a few of them aren't even on the trees. Maybe they're on your lawn and you got to deal with that. Or do you? Maybe you don't have to do that. Maybe you can just let them decompose and get into the ground and create an enriched soil. But if you're like my wife, you like to rake them up into a pile, put them in a bag that looks like a ghost or a pumpkin, and put them out for Halloween decorations. We got a text message, about this earlier when we were chatting about it, from Janelle, who said, let them soak into the ground. Let that ground get nice and rich for the spring grass that comes up, which is a good thing. But I'd love to know what you think. 705-272-6467.
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6: Partly cloudy with fog patches tonight, the low 8 degrees. Mainly sunny and 24 tomorrow. A good chance of showers overnight and Sunday. The low Saturday night, 15 degrees. The high Sunday, 19.
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1: I'm Bob McIntyre. The annual Bear Fest musical event in Cochrane is taking on a new dimension this year, mega truck racing. Recreation Programming Supervisor Chantal Joannis says it's Friday, August 28th until Sunday the 30th, all on Chalmers Avenue behind ESCHS.
2: There's drag racing, there's the bounty hole, and there's also the track, which is the freestyle racing. So it's like a combination of three styles of racing in one track.
1: There's also ATV and side-by-side racing. The musical event happens Saturday night when last year's Battle of the Bands winner opens for Larry Berrio. Bring a chair, there's no seating available at the site. The sky's the limit for the next week in and around Timmins. For the fourth consecutive year, the city is hosting the Launch Canada Rocketry Competition. 650 students from high school through grad studies will be displaying and blasting off their creations. Founder and President Adam Trumper says tomorrow and Saturday are conference and display days at the Archie Dillon Sportsplex. Launches take place between Monday and Thursday, about an hour southwest of the city.
3: Throughout the week, we'll have rockets launching to really high altitudes, faster than the speed of sound.
1: Admission is free to the public at the arena and the launch area. 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Three Special Olympians from our area did us all proud at the Canada Summer Games in Medicine Hat, Alberta this week. Weightlifters Andre Goulet and Eric Kaya of Timmins are both bringing home gold in their respective weight classes. And Patrick Daguerre of Algonier finished fourth in two races. Well, the milk has gone sour when it comes to concessions from the dairy industry and trade talks with the United States. Canadian dairy farmers and processors say our national food sovereignty is not up for negotiation. The two groups say they're disappointed dairy is coming up again and are concerned about more concessions. This after they say they've already been forced to concede significant market access through successive trade agreements, including Kuzma. Farmers and processors say the trade relationship in dairy already massively favors the Americans. For these stories and more, go to mycochranenow.com. Partly cloudy with fog patches tonight, the low 8 degrees. Mainly sunny and 24 tomorrow. A good chance of showers overnight and Sunday. The low Saturday night, 15 degrees. The high Sunday, 19.
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0: Stars on 54, the iconic Gordon Lightfoot classic cover, If You Could Read My Mind, on The Moose. I'm Shane Button, filling in for Dean Tripp today. And back to school, we're 2.5 weeks away. And what does that mean? Well, busier roads, right? More cars driving kids to and from school, more kids walking to and from school, buses, a whole thing which is going to affect all of us. Right? Whether you have kids in school or not, it'll affect the commute, it'll affect the drive, it'll affect just driving around town in general. So, you know, it's time to start thinking about maybe leaving a little earlier in the morning to get wherever you got to go, whatever that might be. And if you need to do some mental gymnastics to wrap your head around, it might be the time to start exercising.
1: 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The Cochrane District Services Board is seeking nominations for one representative from the territories without municipal organization to serve on its board of directors. 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

0: Chilliwack, my girl, gone, gone, gone, she's been gone, gone, gone, gone, gone. I love that song. It's catchy. It gets stuck in my head. This is The Moose. I'm Shane Button filling in for Dean Tripp today. And it's back to school time once again, right? The kids are on their way very soon. 2.5 weeks, September 1st. And FYI, I just want to throw this out there. With back to school this year, they are going back before the long weekend. A lot of times it's after the long weekend, but the Labor Day holiday is actually Monday, September 7th this year. So they're not actually going to be going back after Labor Day. It's before, but it's only 4 days. It's Tuesday through Friday, and then you have the Tuesday through Friday. So it's the two straight weeks to start the school year that are shortened up. Not too shabby. Can't really complain about that. And if your kids do, tell them not to.
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5: Partly cloudy with fog patches tonight. The low 8 degrees. Mainly sunny and 24 tomorrow. A good chance of showers overnight and Sunday. The low Saturday night 15 degrees. The high Sunday 19.
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0: Proclaimers, I'm on my way. But man, this is a catchy hour of music. That's going to be stuck in my head, too. I'm going to have the battle of the bands going on up there today. Just songs competing for my headspace. It's the Moose. I'm Shane Button filling in for Dean Tripp. How you doing? You know, as we were talking back to school, had an epiphany, if you will. And that's that when you have kids and suddenly they are going back to school, it's kind of like, oh my goodness, there could be some free time. If I took a day off work today, it could be silent at home. So maybe I can take a few days off work. Hey, just throwing it out there. If you got paid time off, it might be a good opportunity for you to take some time and just have a quiet day at home when the kids are off at school. You know what? Or use a sick day. I won't tell your boss, but enjoy it. Relax. You wouldn't be alone. I was talking to a few parents today who said they've done that before. So, yeah, it's not out of the norm. So maybe give it a shot.
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1: I'm Bob McIntyre. The annual Bear Fest musical event in Cochrane is taking on a new dimension this year, mega truck racing. Recreation Programming Supervisor Chantal Joannis says it's Friday, August 28th until Sunday the 30th, all on Chalmers Avenue behind ESCHS.
2: There's drag racing, there's the bounty hole, and there's also the track, which is the freestyle racing. So it's like a combination of three styles of racing in one track.
1: There is also ATV and side-by-side racing. The musical event happens Saturday night when last year's Battle of the Bands winner opens for Larry Berrio. Bring a chair, there's no seating available at the site. The sky's the limit for the next week in and around Timmins. For the fourth consecutive year, the city is hosting the Launch Canada Rocketry Competition. 650 students from high school through grad studies will be displaying and blasting off their creations. Founder and President Adam Trumper says tomorrow and Saturday are conference and display days at the Archie Dillon Sportsplex. Launches take place between Monday and Thursday, about an hour southwest of the city.
3: Throughout the week, we'll have rockets launching to really high altitudes, faster than the speed of sound.
1: Admission is free to the public at the arena and the launch area. 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Three Special Olympians from our area did us all proud at the Canada Summer Games in Medicine Hat, Alberta this week. Weightlifters Andre Goulet and Eric Kaya of Timmins are both bringing home gold in their respective weight classes. And Patrick Daguerre of Algonye finished fourth in two races. Well, the milk has gone sour when it comes to concessions from the dairy industry and trade talks with the United States. Canadian dairy farmers and processors say our national food sovereignty is not up for negotiation. The two groups say they're disappointed dairy is coming up again and are concerned about more concessions. This after they say they've already been forced to concede significant market access through successive trade agreements, including CUSMA. Farmers and processors say the trade relationship in dairy already massively favors the Americans. For these stories and more, go to MyCochranNow.com. Partly cloudy with fog patches tonight, the low 8 degrees. Mainly sunny and 24 tomorrow. A good chance of showers overnight and Sunday. The low Saturday night, 15 degrees. The high Sunday, 19.
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2: Partly cloudy with fog patches tonight, the low 8 degrees. Mainly sunny and 24 tomorrow. A good chance of showers overnight and Sunday. The low Saturday night, 15 degrees. The high Sunday, 19.
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0: 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Right here.
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2: Partly cloudy with fog patches tonight, the low 8 degrees. Mainly sunny and 24 tomorrow. A good chance of showers overnight and Sunday. The low Saturday night, 15 degrees. The high Sunday, 19.
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8: Partly cloudy with fog patches tonight, the low 8 degrees. Mainly sunny and 24 tomorrow. A good chance of showers overnight and Sunday. The low Saturday night, 15 degrees. The high Sunday, 19.
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